0: 56.
1: Perfect.
0: I'll be clear of the scene in Richard Parker for follow-up.
1: Okay.

0: Tom and Jason. 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They've been advised to call a plumber. You can show engine 2 in service.
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1: 4-6, High Range Shasta.
0: 6-1, thank you. Both units respond to number 482, 482 Mammoth Road. You're going to be doing a welfare check on a 10-year-old. Caller is the father reporting that he co-parents. Mother's currently at work and he's not home. Did state that the sister and brother-in-law should be watching her. They have been unable to make contact with anybody at the residence for over 2 hours. Just looking to check the welfare.
1: 4-6, copy.

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2: 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What can I speak with an officer regarding a possible violation of an order? What's your preference?
1: You can send the number to my MVP. 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
0: Check the area of the Home Depot parking lot. It's going to be a motor vehicle complaint that was headed northbound on Gilcrest and just turned into the parking lot of Home Depot. You'll be looking for Mass 22 W Walter B Boston S Sam 92. That's 2WBS92. It should be on a 2020 Honda CRV color gray. Caller said it was erratically driving all over the roadway from Wyndham.

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0: Robert, SM, Q Queen, D David, O Ocean, D George, SM, Red Rat 4.
1: 10-5, that's going to be her vehicle.
0: Copy, attempting contact.
1: 10-5.

4-0, 4-0, 4-0, 4-0, 4-0, 4-0, 4-0, 4-0, 4-0, 4-0, 4-0, 4-0, 4-0, 4-0, 4-0, 4-0, 4-0, 4-0, 4-0, 4-0, 4-0, 4-0, 4-0, 4-0, 4-0, 4-0, 4-0, 4-0, 4-0, 4-0, 4-0, 4-0, 4-0, 4-0, 4-0, 4-0, 4-0, 4-0, 4-0, 4-0, 4-0, 4-0, 4-0, 4-0, 4-0, 4-0, 4-0, 4-0, 4-0, 4-0, 4-0, 4-0, 4-0, 4-0, 4-0, 4-0, 4-0, 4-0, 4-0, 4-0, 4-0, 4-0, 4-0, 4-0, 4-0, 4-0, 4-0, 4-0, 4-0, 4-0, 4-0, 4-0, 4-0, 4-0, 4-0, 4-0

0: 6-0 for headquarters.
1: Call me.
0: Hey, from 6-0, can you check from Richard 102 from the town line, both ends, for a black Kia Telluride? It's called in by Rock County, possibly under the influence of children in the car. The operator should be a Timothy or Daniel Finnegan.
1: I heard Derek just got that call. That was on Manchester Road, which is 20 in their town. So we'll make some bigger calls, too.
0: Rock County had called us and they believe the vehicle might have been traveling on 102 and they were unsure.
1: What town line was it?
0: They said they were coming from Litchfield, possibly from the Charles Bancroft.
1: Tampa, do you have a plate?
0: No plate. I'll attempt to see if one of the vehicles registered one of them.
1: Yep. Fire 6.
0: Heather.
1: I'll be clear, Lou, for I can follow up for that vehicle.
0: Tampa.

0: Echo, this is one.
1: This one.
0: Clear from here, en route to Bedford PD. Cup started.
1: Southern.
0: 34697.5.
1: Seven.
2: Five, six.
1: Heather.
2: I believe I just had a vehicle match my description pass the Nashua Road at Mammoth, attempt to catch up to it.
1: Seven.
3: Be clear, chicken air. All head towards National Memphis.
1: Come up.
0: 5-6.
2: Go again.
0: Was that it? The one you just pulled behind?
2: It's a Kia Telluride.
0: Come up.
2: 5-6 for New Hampshire 20.
1: Three.
2: New Hampshire 497-9867. 497-9867. Actually, on the 20, it's going to be 9687. 9687.

0: 565, that come back to a orange Kia Seltos out of Manchester.
1: Hey, affirmative, I was about to disregard.
0: Have a

0: you there?
1: That is.
0: They checked from Dairytown Line 102 to Mammoth Road. Negative contact. You can shoot me clear.
2: Hold on. 4-0 clear.
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0: Five, six, same traffic.
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1: Pop Bedford. 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
0: I'll be having New Hampshire 494-5969, 494-5969.
1: Seven.

0: 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I'm by the Backyard Brewery on the Manchester side.
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0: 6 Cameron, Charles Adam, Mary, Edward, Robert, Ocean, Nora, First of King, Robert, Young, Sam, Tom, Ida, Nora, Adam.
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0: Did with 2-2290, 2-2290. And it's going to be M for Mary for middle initial.

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1: Okay.
0: We're turning into McDonald's off Gilcrest, out with New Hampshire, 438-6749, 438-6749.
1: Okay.

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0: Your response was Lincoln 62 to 79 South Road. 79 is going to be Unit 4. I have a resident there stating that someone's knocking aggressively on their door.
1: Copy.

0: he's responding. The caller's a 19-year-old female. She's Usher, who's at the front door. She is currently locked in her bedroom in the residence. There's no one else home with her.
1: Copy.

0: you have to slow down. I'm getting another 911 caller. It sounds like he is attempting to open the door. Still aggressively knocking. I can hear it over the phone. Stated that it sounds like they're speaking Spanish.
1: Copy, Mayo's Tango Falls. 4695.

0: 653, the door's going to be around the back. Okay. Unit 4 and a person from Unit 5 also called.
1: What's the address?
0: 79 South. It's going to be across from the South School.

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1: Contact.
0: Says I contact me.
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0: Heavy.
1: Nora Henry Lincoln 157-47617. Nora Henry Lincoln 157-47617. He's claiming he lives at number 3.
0: Ivan is showing active out of Dover, negative 23.
1: Copy, we're close.
0: Go fast.
3: Sir, you still have to call it 10-9.
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0: 6-2, I did not copy your last.
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0: Negative, I can get her back 10-9.
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1: Yeah, bye.

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1: Run.
0: I believe I have a 10-9 for unit 3 in LE. What's your preference?
1: 2, just head around. I'll just stand by.
0: Stand by.

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1: They copy me, Mass 20.
0: 7.
1: Mass 4, Sam, Adam, Sam, 7-4. 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

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It's negative 23.

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0: 6-2 and I will be out in the South Coast parking lot just doing a quick follow-up with one of the parties.
1: 10-5.
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1: 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We'll be back to check him out.
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1: 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Curtis Heather.
2: Curtis Wright, time starting.
1: Heather.
2: 25692. Again, that's 25692.
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0: 25693, and that's 25693.
1: Okay.

0: 2 from headquarters. Are you free to clear for a call in the 1?
1: Affirmative.
0: 10-5. 4-6 and 6-2 from headquarters.
2: 4-6, tell them.
0: Both units respond to the exit 5 park and ride. I had an employee there reporting a vehicle that has a subject who is trespassed from the park and ride there. It's going to be a blue Chevy Impala in Avenue, New Hampshire 20 when you're ready. It's New Hampshire 528-5896, 528-5896, the RO Joshua is trespassed, it's still open.
1: You have to call her 10-9 still.
0: Negative, the vehicle is located in the lower lot by the maintenance building close to Jacksbridge Road.

0: Cautions and out for that subject.
1: 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He is also negative 23 currently.
0: Have a

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1: The 20 is 528-5896. 528-5896. It comes back on that blue Chevy Impala.

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1: Stand by.

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0: Last up, Paul, Adam, Robert, King, Ida, Nora, Sam, Ocean, Nora, person Maria, common spelling,
1: 81480. Sifa, showing number 22 to negative 23.
0: 6-2.
1: 6-2.
2: Nicole Manch, see if we can try to ID that.
1: Sifa, be advised, she was part of the incident that occurred that got him trespassed.
2: Shafi, is she trespassed?
1: Stay by.

0: 2, that's affirmative. She is also trespassed.
1: Southeast, sorry, the third, please.
0: 10553.
1: In row. Can you send a picture of that female party?
0: Stand by.
1: I'm on my way from the P.
0: Okay. 6046, I sent her image to your 10-9 as well.
1: Okay, thank you.

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1: 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Just to clarify, you said that it's going to impound?
0: Affirmative.
1: 10-5.
2: 5-3, we'll have a female 17.
1: 10-5, one female 17.

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1: Copy.
0: 5-3 says there's a vehicle. I'm going to be transporting a female to tunnel.
2: 10-5.

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0: 25707.
1: Bye-bye.
0: Four 662, do you have someone back there with you?
2: K-10-4.
0: Do you have someone assisting you?
2: Negative.
3: 3-0, I'm going to Buggin' Hill.
1: Bye-bye, thank you.

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0: 1130 from headquarters.
1: Yeah, for us.
0: Well, can you respond to 12 McGregor Court? It's coming in at 201-201. The police academy called an advisor cruised in Oshawa this morning. They attempted contact multiple times with no answer. The subject is a Ryan Duddy.

0: Any questions, Joe?
1: Hey, are you calling?
2: Could you just assign me to car 13, please?
1: Okay.

0: 30 for 12. Who's your glass? Confirming, you said you're in 15.
1: 13.
0: Copy, thanks.

0: 77 from that course.
1: Good.
0: Can you respond to the exit 5 parking ride for two vehicles that employees are requesting get moved along? They're going to be located in the very back lot against the guardrail. I'll backfill the vehicles into the car.
1: Okay.

0: 30131, you can 1012 the RP call back and advise they make contact.
1: Copy. Who's your calling?

0: 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I can take that call off the park right now.
1: Probably, thank you.
2: No problem.

0: 30 from headquarters.
1: 20.
0: Just about, I did backfill both vehicles into the call for the Nissan Altima color gray. The RO is showing not eligible due to an HO status.

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0: 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Going to be Shasta and Wheelwright.
1: Ready.
0: Shasta, Wheelwright, New Hampshire, 558-6881, 558-6881.

0: Yeah, okay.
1: One vehicle is being moved along. Tyler is going to come pick up that other vehicle with his father later in the day. You can show me clear.
0: Okay.

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0: Three one first stop, 3 Mammoth and Pillsbury.
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0: Copy, thank you.

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1: 3-1.
0: You try running this in for me. I couldn't get it to come back.
1: Okay.
0: It's going to be 1, Charles, 4, Nora, James, Robert, Boston, 5, Frank, David, 356, 886.
1: Five, same back.

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0: Show that negative 23 comes back on a 2015 GP for color red, showing last registered to a Brook Mass out of Chelmsford, Mass, born in 2000. It is showing an inactive registration status.

0: 31 first stop. I'll be Pillsbury and Mammoth. Pillsbury Mammoth, New Hampshire, 454-2837. 454-2837.
1: Yeah. 33.
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1: Copy. 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

K3C1, you're on responding. You're going to have a 49-year-old female has passed out three times, low blood pressure. She's going to be located in room number 3.

0: 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Can you check the area of 75 Kendall Pond Road for a road hazard? 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

0: 31 from headquarters. 31, I'm going to need you to divert from that road hazard. Three. 3031 and 77 from headquarters.
1: Okay.
0: Respond to 5353 Noise Road. Can we for a welfare check on 77-year-old Jerry Papillon? He had called the suicide hotline, stated that he had a firearm and was looking for bullets, and that he was going to commit 54S to make his wife suffer.
2: Andrew Montgomery.

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1: Seven.
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1: Engine 2, medic 2, P1, Alpha Central.
0: Lights in the house.
2: Unknown. We received the information, third party. He did call the 988 hotline from the landline in the residence.
0: Copy that. If you could send his 10-9 information, if available, to myself.
1: Seven.

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1: Negative, start towards the house. We'll set up a hasty perimeter on opposite corners for now. I'll attempt 10-9 with them once I get on scene. If you could just stand by, set up the perimeter.
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3: Myself in 16, 10-1 and 5. We'll be in route up to noise. Stand 12, if you want to let us know where you want us, we'll be in the system.
0: Copy. You just meet me roadside. 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

0: 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I'll be sending you with Knight 4.
1: Ridge.

0: 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Headquarters 12. Copy at 20 in the driveway.
1: 7.
0: Looks like a GMC Acadia. It's going to be New Hampshire 830 Adam. Again, 830 Adam. If you could just go with it over there.
1: GMC Acadia, color gray. It's expired 253 Noise Road to the white, Susan.
0: Copy.

0: 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It does also look like 55 and Noise may have relatives that reside there.
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Okay.

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0: 7. Night 4 is on. Company's on for the area of Vista Ridge Drive. Going to be staging for the CD for a suicidal patient with a possible firearm.
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3: For you, 10-9 with who?
4: I'm 10-9 with the subject now, trying to get a hold of the wife.
3: Ten five. I was going to see if I could initiate contact with him 10-9 as soon as the perimeter's in place, try to see if we can have him come out voluntarily.
0: You have a 16-year-old female with dizziness and heart palpitations. She's in room 4.
3: Copy, 31. Let me know when you're good.

0: 25 and 12.
1: Good.
0: I have perimeter in place. Are you able to issue commands to have him step out of the house?
1: Copy. We're still 10-9 with him.
0: Copy that. Just let me know when and if you can get him to the front door on the one side, and I'll take over commands from that point and let you know via radio.
1: Copy, and just advising it's unknown if anyone else is in the house right now.
0: Copy that. Stand by.

0: 30 or 3-1 from 12. 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
1: 3-0, nothing on this side.
0: 3-1, negative. Copy. 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
0: He is going to be in the residence, believed to be in the room with the double window on the right side of the residence.

0: 12 from 13.
1: 10-3.
0: We made contact with his son. Allegedly, all firearms should be locked up. He doesn't have access to any. We also have the contact number for his wife that we're attempting now.
1: Copy. I was going to try issuing commands from the driveway. You good with that, or you prefer standby?
0: If you want to just stand by, there is a chance you might not be able to make it to any door. You have two strokes and possibly dementia.
1: Copy that.

0: 31 from 12. Just trying to think ahead. Do you have a drone in your car, if need be?
1: I don't. Do we have anybody at the station that can pick it up?
0: Copy. Just stand by for now.
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0: 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Switching back to primary.
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1: Copy that. 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
0: Copy. 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She might knock on that window in the 3-4 corner. 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
1: Copy that. 307.

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0: 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We're heading back towards the front door.
1: Copy.
2: Three. You should be going towards the front door now.
0: Copy that. Contact front door.

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1: Accidental, we got contact, we're code 5.
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1: 31 and 30, you can just stand by there for now.

0: 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You both can clear.
1: Copy.
0: 77 from 12.
2: Good.
0: I'll have you pull the OF if you could meet with us inside the house.
2: Copy.

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0: 10-3. Do you want me to come in because it's my sector?
2: Affirmative. Doesn't matter, Coop.
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1: 31 and 12. Could you get the cruisers blocking the roadway to open it back up, turn off any lights that need to be turned off? Headquarters 12, if you could have LFD to the scene.
2: 75 LFD is clear to enter the scene.
1: 77 from 12, if you could take care of the north car perimeter within the road, just open up the roadway. Copy.

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0: 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And 30 has the LF.
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Engine 283, 134 Mammoth Road for no determinate fall. Pine Street and Valley Street.

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night, Susan. 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
2: 47,
0: go. Respond to the shelf, 12 Nashua Road, for a disturbance. Colleagues, the employee states that at pump 6 is a black Hyundai Tucson that is refusing to leave and is causing issues. Say that it is occupied by JVs. Would like units to respond, get them sent on their way.
2: Copy, Michelle.
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0: 47 from 31. Shuttered. I'm on 102 Archer View. I can take that. Copy. Thank you.
1: Headquarters, copy. The 20 on that vehicle is going to be New Hampshire, Tom Victor David, 1864, TVD, 1864.
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0: you copy AED birth of New Hampshire?
1: Evan.
0: It's going to be Alaska, Gingrich, George, Ida, Nora, George, Robert, Adam, Sam, first of Brendan, Boston, Robert, Edward, Nora, David, Edward, Nora, date of birth 5708, 5708. I have a second to get a slight code when you're ready.

0: 3-1, not getting Brendan to come back, go with the OLN for the next.
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0: 107-84904. Miley is active negative 2-3. Use license, the second arrow on that Hyundai as well.
1: Copy. Do you have the reporting party information?
0: Negative.
1: Copy, another license plate code.
0: Negative.
1: NHL 154-35054. NHL 154-35054.
0: Negative.

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0: 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Both units clear.
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1: T1's on, in place of engine one. T1, CFI, spoke with the occupant. 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
1: Seven.
0: War Young David Tom 295-27-23-102-691. Again, it's going to be 4YDT 295-27-23-102-691.

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0: Massachusetts, 1 Paul Young Charlie 29, 1 PYC 29.
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engine 183P1 in the area of Raymond, Missouri and Galaxy Way at the roundabout for car versus pole. Engine 183P1 in the area of Raymond, Missouri and Galaxy Way at the roundabout for car versus pole. Raymond, Missouri and Galaxy Way.

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0: Sam Adams 6030751. Should come back to a Samuel.
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0: Medic 2.
1: Medic 2, you're going to have a 41-year-old male. He's going to be located outside of the workout club. 911 has changed this to a Delta level hemorrhage. He is detoxing from alcohol and has vomited blood. Would you like me to start to an engine as well?
0: Negative, but you can have P1 if they're free.
1: Received. 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
1: 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Negative 2-3.
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0: Headquarters 56. That's 20 is actually going to be 552-4286. 4286.
1: Yeah, boss. Six comes back to a Bailey Brown, back to other residence, negative 3.
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0: 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I'm out with them. Claiming we should have received a cancellation. Call Hadley.
1: What do you mean, negative?
0: Copy.

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1: Medic two.
0: Off of the Parkland, ending mileage 3.0.
1: Parkland 3.0.

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0: 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I'm headed to check the area around the West Grove soccer fields.
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1: 102 eastbound, exit 4 on ramp. New Hampshire, 535-0838. 535-8038.
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0: 2-2, if you check Natural Road eastbound from Squally, he's had a passerby personal welfare check on four individuals that are walking, described as male parties, roughly in their 20s, advised one of them ran into the roadway. They believe that there's possible 37 issues.

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0: Christiana showing -23. All privilege is not eligible. Suspended. Failure to appear. She is also defended in protection order. Protect the party's going to be Joseph and Donald.
1: Cop, she's all set. Thank you.
0: Step up.
2: 2-6 to 1.
0: Step up.
1: 4-6, I'll be back in town.
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0: You just opened up an assist system call at the airport and attached that last person I called into her.
1: That's awesome.

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1: Golf.
0: Golf, you start responding to 37 National Road 711, have an employee 10-9 advising you witness a physical altercation between two males. I don't know if there's any injuries, I'll help you open your mouth.
1: Copy.

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1: 7-11-1-2, you said?
0: Affirmative.
1: Not that way.
0: Stand by, thank you. Engine 2, A3, 37 Nashua Road, the 7-11 for no determinate assault. Engine 2, A3, 37 Nashua Road for no determinate assault, Hillcrest Road, McAllister Drive.
2: He's responding to the 7-11. Sounds like both involved parties have since left the scene. One of the vehicles is going to be a BMW SUV, possibly an X5, color gray, and a unknown make black pickup truck.
1: Copy. Digital, I'll just go straight to the scene. Yeah, the units can cancel if those two have already left, unless they call. There's no reason to investigate anything.
0: So.
1: 6-8.

0: very close.
1: What happened?
2: Andrew.
0: Both subjects are gone. So, I'm just standing by for the next unit ride.

0: Company number 37 National Road, PD's reporting. The patients have left the scene.
1: Fire alarm confirming you said the patients have left the scene.
0: That is affirmative. PD's on scene saying they left.
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0: Mammoth at number 449 with Hampshire. 555-9588. 555-9588.
1: Yeah, well.

0: 46 from headquarters.
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0: I have a party to 9, wishing to speak with an officer. It's going to be referencing his neighbor's dogs barking for 20 minutes every night. Reference?
1: Can you get a number with
0: Hello.

0: Heather.
1: Sir, 2122, registrar, please.
2: George is showing accident down, -3. Showing speeding in 22, unregistered vehicle in 2012. Nothing further.
1: F5, 3-5.

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0: I have a party tonight looking to speak with an officer. It's going to be referencing her neighbor getting into a vehicle intoxicated about 15, 20 minutes ago. It's going to be the same female party from Fieldstone yesterday. Reference?
1: Park 1, please.
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0: Yeah, well.

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1: Cover.
0: I have a 10-9. 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
1: Did she specify why her car is there and she's not?
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0: 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You're going to have a 66-year-old female who had a trip and fall, injured her knee. 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